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your coffee.

What you see is what you get with Females for Hire. It's all here. The story of the jungle they call the street and the girls who have become the most dangerous game on earth. Females for Hire. They guarantee you a good time. The contract doesn't say you'll come out alive. You're playing with fire with Females for Hire. From Independent International, rated R. Under 17, not admitted without parent.

rocket seats, and that motor can perform some remarkable feats. It takes on off like a saber jet, and I ain't found nothing that'll catch it yet. Cruising down the street when the wheels fell off, and that motor went to sputtering and starting to call. I dropped the transmission like I figured I would, and then that carburetor flew clean straight out through that hood. I went to see the man about my guarantee, and he said, look here, boy, don't even bother me. 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Yeah, they say the best way in the world to get back on your feet is to miss

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You could win an admission or two good for a year to the Valley's newest psychedelic house, plus a free evening for two on opening night just by submitting the winning name in the Cinnamon Cinders renaming contest. 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Just mail your entry with your return address and phone number and your suggested name of the new club to Cinnamon Cinder 11345 Ventura Boulevard in beautiful, bountiful Studio City. Winning entries will be decided on originality, of course, and aptness of thought. Decision of the judges is final. And the event of more than one similar entry being judged best, the earliest postmark will win. Entries must be postmarked no later than midnight Saturday, June 24th. 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

0: the weary sound, cause that's my home, away down in Louisiana. 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

transmission time. If leaving, please replace your inner car speaker before releasing brakes or starting motor. 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Drive to the aisle in front of you and exit. And now, for those remaining, it's intermission time. Time for that stretch you've been wanting. And best of all, time to take your pick from that scrumptious array of tasty treats waiting for you at the snack bar, where the popcorn's poppin', the cold drinks are sparkling, the hot dogs are sizzling, the coffee is steaming, and a luscious treasure of your favorite ice cream flavors as you like it served. And so much more to tempt any taste is waiting for you now at the snack bar. You'll be notified in plenty of time when the next show is about to begin.

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2: 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Can you please play Girl, I Got News For You by the Birdwatchers? And can you play the song called I'm a Nut? And can you play There's Got to Be a Word by the Innocents? And can you play Walk Tall by the Two of Clubs? Thank you.

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1: No, man, not Jim. This is him. Big D, little A, double D, O, O. Big Daddy-O.
0: Charlie?
1: Help! This is the man. I had to pipe in on your wavelength because I'm shook. Like, I don't want to swing without you, baby. 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
0: And?
1: Be hip, baby, I'm jelly. 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I mean, I get sounds when I think of you. 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
0: Sit.
1: Like, no, baby. This is your love burger from the other AM. Man, it was a wig. So far out, like I'm still orbiting. Shazam!
0: Irwin?
1: No noise like that. Let me straighten you. The drive-in movie. You and me on the backseat of my motorcycle. Wow, Chapiga. I mean, I thought you were driving. Cool, cool, cool.
0: Tony.
1: Baby, let me clue you. Like, you're my leader. Let's do a double gig. I know a crazy coffee pad where we can lose the world. This hut has a combo so far out, it's in.
0: You want to take me to an espresso place where they play modern music. Is that it?
1: You're hip. Now put on your face and let's join the race. Don't bug me, I'm nutty. Like I love you. Dig?
0: I guess it's all right, but who is this?
1: Marcia! Don't you know me? I'm your groove!
0: Marcia? But this isn't Marcia.
1: Is this Sunset 77777?
0: No, this is National 92600.
1: Uh-oh. Well, don't bug me with details, baby. It's my last dime. Just clue me where you live. This is me, Kookie.

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0: in the beginning, there was Iggy Stooge. Then there was Alice.
1: I want to get out of here.
0: And then there was David.
2: Ground control to Major Tom.
0: But the most bizarre of this incredible trio has always been and remains Iggy. Iggy and the Stooges, some of the most bizarre performers in rock music today, return to St. Louis tomorrow night at the visually and acoustically perfect American Theater. Iggy and the Stooges at the American Theater tomorrow night for two shows at 7:30 and 11:30 p.m. Reserved seats are only $3, $3.50 and $4. Tickets may be purchased at Orange Julius, Northwest Plaza, Spectrum, Music Village, Glad Rags, and Mardi Gras Records. A contemporary production.

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0: This is John Mayall speaking, and I'm talking to anybody who'd care to hear my personal views on speed. I've seen too many people suffer as a result of taking this drug, and you do risk a good part of your mind. 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Put speed down. Do it now.
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3: You know I'm sitting here.
4: What you doing?
3: I'm sitting here just thinking. I'm thinking about the time my mother said to me. She said, baby, it's time for you to go out and make ends meet.
4: We all got size.
3: She said, I want you to go out and make ends meet with your own thoughts. And I remember my mother telling me there would be days like this.
4: Yeah, just what you
3: But I didn't believe her.
4: I know you.
3: I also remember my mother telling me when the time gets hard.
4: All right.
3: And going gets kind of tough. Don't give up. Because there's one thing you can always
4: one thing.
3: Do. And there's one thing you can always say. And that is...

right, man. It's a psych out. See the pleasure lovers who live it like it is, where it's at. Make the scene with the rebels, the hippies who think that flower power rules over everything and everybody. Psych out. Dick Clark presents the hallucinatory world of the flower children as they parade up and down the streets of San Francisco's Haight-Ashbury district. Psych Out was filmed entirely on location in hippie heaven. See the mind blowers in action. Watch the psychedelic dropouts as they psych out, psych out, psych out. You'll listen to the sound of green with the seeds in the strawberry alarm clock. Taste a moment of madness when you experience a psych out. With Susan Strasberg and Dean Stockwell in psychedelic color from American International. Psych out.

0: It's time to play our game. We have $4 in our jackpot now on the great sign of the Zodiac. And to play our game, we have Walter Canetzo. I think that's correct. Is that right, Walter?
1: Yes.
0: Okay, you live at 4335 West Dickens. And what is your personal sign?
1: Aquarius.
0: Let's see what Miss Isidore has to say about those of you born under the sign of Aquarius.
2: You believe, just because there is life, everything is possible.
0: I believe that, too. And I'm Capricorn. Okay, Walter, what sign do you choose to come up?
1: Gemini.
0: Alrighty, Gemini, yeah. 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
3: Cancer.
0: Well, I didn't do too well that time, neither did you, Walter, but thanks for playing our game. What we're going to do is send you a consolation prize, which is a WGRT key fob with your own personal sign of the Zodiac on the other side. That's Aquarius. And thanks once again for playing our game. Walter Canetzo of 4335 West Dickens. Now we'll add another $4 to our jackpot, making our next game worth $8. So hang in, we may be talking to you next.

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Don't miss the upbeat show, WEWS Television, tomorrow at 5 o'clock. The 1910 Fruit Gum Company, The Happenings, The Union Gap, Joe Harnell, Bunny Sigler's going to be there, Jim and Gene, The Hombres. Remember The Hombres? Who can forget? What a record. The Tiffany Shade, Mouse in the Traps, The Colt Brothers. That's Ken Hawkins and WEWS, tomorrow at 5. And a reminder...

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High, but not too high. This is George Carlin. I'm sitting here. I have on a yellow hat, a pink shirt, dark sunglasses, and an earring in my ear. And I'm going to tell you not to get into heavy drugs. Well, it sounds bizarre, I know, but there are other things to do with your life, other things to help you make it. Heavy drugs make it all worse, and they help you die.

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0: Say, what about that new turnpike ride?
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0: Well, I hear the cars have real gasoline engines.
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0: Gee, it must be a lot of fun, huh?
2: That's what we said. It's fun, and the cars go zoom, zoom, zoom, zoom, zoom to Kennywood Park. It's fun by day, it's fun by night, so zoom to Kennywood Park, all right, zoom!
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Attention all my West Side Diddy Boppers and Stone Finger Boppers. 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Ooh, them mini skirts are gonna get hurt. Oh, that's this coming Friday, September 1st, from 8 until 12 p.m. Ware Square, McHenry Hall, of course, 4039 West Madison. 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

The north side of Houston swings every Wednesday night with the soul entertainment. Walker's Lounge at 4914 Lockwood Drive, the hottest club on the north side, brings you a big dance and show every Wednesday night. Headlining the show will be the Americas of 1970 with James McDaniel's vocalist. Also, Notchie Flanagan every Wednesday night. 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Time 9 until. So make it on out tonight to Walker's Lounge, 4914 Lockwood Drive. Wednesday and every Wednesday night to see and hear the Americas of 1970 with James McDaniel. Also, Notchie Flanagan vocalist. Ladies, pay a very small admission. That's Wednesday and every Wednesday night at Walker's Lounge. See you there, and be sure to tell Leo that Gigi, the soul sister, told you about it on KZOH.

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are invited to join. The Banshees. The Werewolves. 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

0: 9.5 minutes past 10 o'clock. Weather outlook for the area. Fair through Sunday. High today near 85 degrees. 76 degrees along the beaches now. 74 downtown. Miami area search radar shows no rain within radar range. A groovy weekend in progress.
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Look at yonder. Look at that gal over there, that red dress on. Come over here, gal. Come over here by this banana. Now, when I tell you to shake it, baby, I want you to shake it. Now, stop. Don't bip a bop.

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0: His.
3: H-I-S.
0: Yeah. Hey, okay, guys, here's the kind of news you like to hear. No plane crashes, no bank robberies, no bombs, no draft cards. Just a happy-go-lucky fashion story about a weather-wise coat for fashion-wise guys in school. 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Now, the weather checker comes in just a little above your knees. It's Zealand-treated to get the brush off the rain or snow, and it's a versatile coat for any kind of weather because it has a luxurious zip-out pile lighting that keeps you in tune with the temperature at all times. 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

0: 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Lovecraft, the Riddles, and all the fillers from WLS Radio will be out there from 1 to 3 in the afternoon. It's kind of an all-sack sign-in is what it is.
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0: So you're going to take a vacation this summer and you want the most fun for you and the family? Well, take it from me, Charlie Walker. You ought to head for Nashville, Tennessee, where the Country Music Hall of Fame will give you a sight and sound history of country music, the great people who have made it, and the most moving experience of your life. It's open from 9 to 5:30 most days in the summer. Don't miss it.
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4: What ticket, man?
3: A ticket to Macomb, Mississippi.
4: Macomb?
3: Yeah, Macomb.
4: I thought you was going to Appaloosa.
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0: Chain gang women. 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

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All the gals sitting around nice and clean, while the boys just stood there digging the scene. 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Came running down the hall, jumping up and down the wall. About 2:30, they served some rabbit stew with some shafafa on the side. 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Because after eating about 1.5 pounds of that stuff, my stomach got awful hot. Would you believe it, man? It took about 1 pint of gin to untangle that grabbing knot. Man, you talk about a party. Yeah, you talk about a party.

0: 4:30, there came a knock on the door, and a hush came over the place. Seems like the gal downstairs couldn't sleep a wink, and came upstairs to shoot off her face. But when she dug what kind of a giggle was having, her face changed like the breeze. Would you believe it, Jack? In less than a minute flat, that chick was doing a mean strip tease. Man, you talk about a party. Yes, you talk about a party. They came running down the hall, jumping up and down the wall. 2 days later, someone called on the phone. She said, "Don't you think it's about time you came home?" But by now, the whiskey and Simon was talking. I said, "You don't like a woman? Stop walking. Don't you dare talk to me that tone of voice. Baby, you better learn how to speak.
1: That's right.
0: And Mama, I don't know just when I'll be home. This party may last another week. Whoa!

terrifying if we dare you to see The Maniacs Are Loose, the world's first horror movie made in hallucinogenic hypnovision. Hallucinogenic horrors not only on the screen, but in the audience all around you. It's a hallucinogenic nightmare. You are put in the middle of the picture with bloodthirsty maniacs all around you. Not only on the screen, but live maniacs in the audience, all over the theater, looking for victims. Homicidal maniacs escape from an asylum. They terrorize a community. Gullible, love-starved women become their prey. And you'll see these same bloodthirsty maniacs in the audience all around you, alive. For the thrill of your life, see The Maniacs Are Loose.

I was alone. 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My heart was gone. You were temptation.

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2: Hey, Boss Radio. Victor Schmidt here. I got an instrumental that's going through my head. I think they call it an earworm. I like to hear, I think it's called Pass the Hatchet. I don't know who it's by, but I remember hearing it on the black stations during the summer of 1966. Thank you. Have a good rest of the weekend.

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0: You are now in the deep end of horror. Shockwaves.
1: We created the perfect soldier from cheap hoodlums and thugs, and a good number of pathological murderers and sadists as well. We called them the Toten Corps, the Death Corps. Creatures more horrible than any you can imagine.
0: From beyond the dead, from beneath the living, from the depths of hell's ocean, everything they touch will die in the deep. Shockwaves. Starring the masters of shock, John Carradine and Peter Cushing. Now, the total horror has begun. Now, there is no way out. Now, the ocean becomes a graveyard. Shockwaves. The deep end.

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Come fly with the KHJ Boss Jocks to Rio, Hawaii, London, Paris, Jamaica, Tahiti, Acapulco. Acapulco, where pleasure is perfection and life is groovy on the tropical Pacific coast of Mexico. And luxurious at your hotel, the Acapulco Hilton. Your jetliner lands you in the middle of a Fiesta Friday night with the complete skin diving, water skiing, and swimming scene stretching ahead for an Acapulco golden weekend. And that's just one of seven adventurous dream trips you can win from KHJ. So get set to join the jet set with the Boss Jocks and see the world.

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Do-do-do. Do-do-way. Do-do-do. 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

0: But, man, there's no need to jap the warriors. 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
1: Slats, that creep who's their leader, what's his name, Howie? 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And Marie and Sally got the same thing.
0: You can handle them.
1: Yeah, but sometimes it's pretty tough. Those goons can make it tough on us chicks.
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From the parking lot outside the Playtone Records World Headquarters in the City of Broadcasting in Santa Monica, California, it's Songs from the Back of the Station Wagon. Thank you, Michael. Thank you, everybody, for tuning in. Boss Radio 66 for Songs from the Back of the Station Wagon. We have no contest today, but we do have some magnificent treats that are coming your way. We have a couple of songs that I have never heard before, one of them by the Dave Clark Five. Now, how I never heard a song by the Dave Clark Five is beyond me, but there's a number of them as well as a couple of ones that I can't get out of my head. But we'll hear all about it coming up. Thanks for tuning in. And remember, radio is really boss on Boss Radio 66.

We got Jan Davis playing Snow Surfing Matador, Spanish theme to it. Pretty flamenco-ish, not bad. Instrumentals. What I love about instrumentals is the words can't get stuck in your head. Earlier on, right off the bat, we heard the Tradewinds, New York is a Lonely Town. The Tradewinds came out of Providence, Rhode Island. This reached number 32 in 1965. It was all part of the ongoing surf music cash-in. A lot of bands went that direction, including right after it, the Westwoods, answering somebody else's surf song with their own I Miss My Surfer Boy, too. That was April of 65. It seemed as though if you just put the word surf or surfer onto the label of a 45, it attracted some brand of attention. We had a great radio ID from Radio London. That was part of the soundtrack of a daily life, too. You kind of look forward to singing along with some of those radio IDs. And speaking of Radio London, you heard from 1976, Dave Edmunds, London is a Lonely Town. When you're the only, Woody has snow on it. My Woody's part of it. So London was a lonely town. New York was a lonely town. There's evidence that Tokyo was a lonely town if you're the only surfer boy. Again, put the word surfer in there, and you had a record that someone would probably listen to. The Beach Girls took skiing in the snow to the direction, hoping that it was going to cash in on the surfing craze. I'm not sure that it did. The Beach Girls, they recorded that in 1965. They were also known in some parlances as the Rag Dolls. I'm not sure I want to go anywhere in the territory of making a remark on a girls group called the Rag Dolls. It's never mind. That never reached a national charting. Might not have even been released nationally. I don't think it was, but I do love the name of the record label. It was on the Dino Vox Records. Dino Vox. Now, if you speak Latin, Vox, of course, means a voice. Dino means, what does it mean in Latin? Maybe it means the sound of dinosaurs. What's wrong with that? Then we come back around to Jan Davis again with this fabulous, fabulous surf music instrumental, which we call in the radio biz a talkover. Hey, listen, if you didn't win anything in our Name That Tunes, you still can purchase a t-shirt from the Songs from the Back of Station Wagon t-shirt in the Boss Radio 66 shop. 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Because I'm not good at math, but I think that if 1 million listeners just gave a dollar to Boss Radio 66. Hold on, let me get my pencil out here. Let me try to figure out. Let's see, 1 million times one. Oh, well, shoot, that'd be close to $1 million. Think about it. Help out the cause, and keep this fabulous radio station going out over the Ethernet. A lot of great stuff coming up. Thanks for listening, Boss Radio 66. Peace.

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1: Why do you love me?
0: The Dave Clark Five.
1: I'm a
0: The Dave Clark Five, direct from England at the Coliseum Club in Nederland, Texas. 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
1: All I have to do is dream.
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Do you have any idea of the song that you are listening to right now on Boss Radio 66, this musical interlude, this instrumental? Do you have any idea who recorded this song? You're not going to believe this, and this is one that I have never heard before, ever, ever, ever, ever. You are listening to The Beatles, an early recording, Cry for a Shadow. It was recorded in 1961 in a gymnasium, in Hamburg, Germany. For a bit, it was released as something called the Beatle Bop. Now, are you ready for like 9 things unique about this song that you're listening to right now? Cry for a Shadow is referencing the Shadows, the great band that we'll be hearing a little bit from later on tonight. It was written by George Harrison and John Lennon, one of two or three songs with their names in the written by. And here's something else about Cry for a Shadow, Beatle Bop, the instrumental. It's one of, I believe, only 2 songs that features Pete Best on the drums. Not that other fellow, Pete Best on the drums, Cry for a Shadow. I think he was also played on My Bonnie. This was when they were attached to Roy Storm and the Hurricanes. But how about that? How about that? You just tuned in today thinking, well, what am I going to hear today? You're going to hear a song by the Beatles you never heard before. You got to love that. At the top of that set, we heard the Strangelove's No Jive. These were the guys who recorded I Want Candy. They were from New York City, but going for some sort of like foreign moniker. You know, they wanted to be part of the British invasion, but they could not fake the British accents well enough to pull it off. So at the time, no one really knew what Australian accents sounded like. You go back in time, you didn't know that. And so they claimed to be, they pretended to be from Australia, and they were not. They were just guys from New York with fake names. Tried to be from Australia, right, mate? She's right, mate. Then you heard this great radio promotion for a Dave Clark 5 concert that was going to go down in Texas in some place called the Golden Triangle. I got to say, $4 in advance, $5 at the door to hear that lineup of bands, including the Dave Clark 5. That was a show, man. I wonder if that was on the same tour that they started or appeared on the Ed Sullivan Show 2 weeks straight. After that came a Dave Clark 5 song that I had never, ever heard of. It was brand new to me. Concentration Baby. That's the name of that song. Now, how often do you get to hear songs that you never heard before by both the Beatles and the Dave Clark 5 in the same set? Boss Radio 66, babies. That's where you have it. The legendary Brenda Lee had Is It True? And that is a unique record because, believe it or not, it was recorded in West Hampstead, outside of London, and it features on the guitar none other than the great Jimmy Page. Yeah, right here. Had a great little vignette from the Four Seasons who can try to convince us all to go bowling because you'll be scoring if you go bowling. And you got to wonder, who put that promotion together? How much did Frankie Valli and the guys pick up for that? Didn't see that in the Broadway show. Jimmy Fraser had Of Hopes and Dreams and Tombstones. That was from 1965. It was written by one by the name of Joe Byers. And then you still got the Beatles, Cry for a Shadow. Man, oh man. I'm telling you, once again, I can't get past that. Songs, 60-year-old songs, maybe even older, that you never heard before. That's just brand new music, guys. And if it comes from the likes of the Mersey Beats and the Tottenham Sound, no real comparison between those two, but nonetheless. You only hear it here, and I'm glad I did. Glad I was tuning in, and I'm glad to be here with you right here on the Boss Radio of 1966.

And now, ladies and gentlemen, we present the biggest star in the universe, none other than Cliff Richard Jr.

0: Miles Robbie with Larry Williams. I don't need no years. I get all the satisfaction I need. No respect needed, Dallas.
1: KDIA, Lucky 13.
2: You had there Larry Williams. Larry Williams was from Berkeley in Oakland. He had a fantastic R&B career, and that was a song called Boss Lovin'. And perhaps it would have been brought to us by way of KDIA, the radio station in Oakland that was the soul station, KDIA Lucky 13. Long ago, it began as the three-letter pioneering radio station back in the original days of radio was KLS. KLS, that's how you know it was one of the original stations. It only has three call letters. It became KWBR in 1945, but in 1959, September 4th, it was introduced as KDIA, which was the sister station to the parent company out of Memphis called WDIA. So you had some fine music that was playing galore. This was when I was in junior high school, KDIA Lucky 13. That's where you tuned in to hear the R&B charts, the soul charts, the soul music. 1984, it was sold and became an all-new station called KFYI. Get it? KFYI for your information. But for me, always, always going to be KDIA, Lucky 13. I think it was at 1310 on the AM dial. Prior to that, we heard the Barbarians. Legendary, because the Barbarians, for two reasons, they were formed in Provincetown, Massachusetts. They were Cape Cod's answer to the Rolling Stones. And believe it or not, they appeared on the same stage as the Rolling Stones. Well, maybe not on the same day because of the way the show was taped. Of the Tammy Show, the T-A-M-I show, which was shot here in Santa Monica at the Civic Auditorium. And it had, oh my Lord, it had, you can find this closed circuit concert show that has James Brown in it. There's a couple legendary stories about the Rolling Stones. Leslie Gore, Jan and Dean hosted it. It's a great, it's fantastic in every way and shot in vivid black and white. And the Barbarians are, when they come up in the movie, you kind of go like, who? Who are these guys? Well, they had one song called What the New Breed Say, and here's something very unique about it. Their drummer, Victor Multi Moulton, he had a prosthetic left hand. It was shaped like a hook, and he was able to jam his drumstick into that. And so you don't meet a lot of guys who only, you know, have a prosthetic hand or and a drummer that can appear on the same stage as the Rolling Stones, but these guys did. We heard Cliff Richard and the Shadows. Cliff Richard and the Shadows. You must go on YouTube to search out, just enter Cliff Richard and the Shadows and the song Shooting Star, parentheses, Thunderbirds Are Go test film from 1966. The Thunderbirds were from the Gerry Anderson School of Filmmaking, in which he used very colorful marionettes to make such other shows as The Thunderbirds, as mentioned, Fireball XL5, Stingray, Mike Mercury, and Supercar. This is a rock video for the song called Shooting Star that you will think you will have dropped a hallucinogenic to watch. I can't beg you enough to go on YouTube, Cliff Richard in the Shadows, Shooting Star. It's going to blow you out of your hut. And again, a song I had never, ever heard before, and certainly a video I had never seen before. But I'm going to be returning to it again and again and again. Not that anybody else will be interested into it, but I am fascinated by it. I wish it was playing at a local cinema right now. The Shadows, of course, that fabulous instrumental, very influential instrumental band, purely guitar-driven, guitar, drums, bass, with the great Hank Marvins, who is bespectacled. And what's unique about, again, that video on YouTube is you not only will see marionette versions of the great Cliff Richard, who is knighted, by the way, Sir Cliff Richard, but you'll also see all the rest of the Shadows as well, thanks to Gerry Anderson and his marionette puppet. Then you heard, oh my Lord, the great Elvis Presley and the Jordanaires from the great motion picture Spin Out. Spin Out had Nancy Sinatra in it. Nancy Sinatra in Spin Out. Was that, excuse me, I might be confusing. This is bad for me, because you're not going to be able to escape Elvis Presley and my references to him later on in this year. But was that Shelley Fabre or was it Nancy Sinatra? Was it Spin Out? I don't know. But Elvis, I think, he recorded those soundtrack records in two takes, maybe. We heard Leroy Johnson. Excuse me. Roy Lee Johnson. I bet that's a common mistake. With a song called The Busybody. That was the Northern Soul, came out in 1963. The great thing about Roy Lee Johnson, what's with me, is he wrote and recorded Mr. Moonlight, which was covered by the Beatles in their very early records. He also worked with great artists like Otis Redding and recorded at the famous Muscle Shoals studio of Sweet Home Alabama fame, among many, many others, and worked at Stax Records coming out of Memphis, where you would tune in to WDIA, the sister station of the Lucky 13. More coming up on Boss Radio 66.

All right. We started that set off with the Minor Birds. That's the name of the band, the Minor Birds. It's called It's My Time. And oh, Lord, what history is inside this band? Out of Toronto. That's Canada. Yes, indeed. It featured, believe it or not, and you might be able to tell by the absolute funky sound that comes in there, it featured a young Rick James. That's right, that Rick James, who went on to an incredible career with his funky sound. And get this, I don't know what was in the water there in Toronto, but also in that, in the Minor Birds, playing on that song was Neil Young. Do we need to talk about Neil Young, Crazy Horse, Crosby, Stills, Nash, and... But that ain't enough. Are you ready? They also had Bruce Palmer, who went on to be part of Buffalo Springfield with Neil Young, and then also was Gordy McJohn and Nick St. Nicholas, who went off to form Steppenwolf. How about that? My Lord, what a band that must have been. The Minor Birds out of Toronto. We also heard The Bear Runs, Hope I Please You, which I have absolutely no information at all, because if you Google, and by the way, this is all the result of a very lazy Google search, nothing about the Barons, because if you just enter the Barons into, you know, your search engine, I don't know where the rock and roll band would be, but it ain't really there. A fabulous piece of timeliness along with that, a song called Any Way the Wind Blows from the Freak Out album by the Mothers of Invention. Now, that did not sound to me like the Mothers of Invention's music that I was forced to listen to because of my older brother's taste. The Mothers of Invention, Frank Zappa, of course, with a lot of, what's the word? A lot of bomb throwing there, by the way of Frank Zappa. some fabulous stories that I read. The Mothers disbanded in 1969. Frank Zappa, who tried to get Mickey Dolenz of the Monkees to join the band, and believe it or not, Frank Zappa appears in an episode or two or some of the Monkees television show. Like to find out where that is. The song Smoke on the Water, Smoke on the Water. This was inspired by a fire that occurred on stage while the Mothers of Invention were performing in the south of France, in Monaco. Somebody threw a flare onto the stage and it caused a fire and, I guess, put out an awful lot of smoke on the water. Didn't know also that Frank Zappa was once pushed off the stage just about a week later at a show in London, and believe it or not, he was severely hurt. In fact, the band, the other Mothers of Invention, thought he might have been dead. Glad he wasn't. Anyway, The Wind Blows is the name of the song, and it does, you know, kind of sounds kind of like very Boss Radio 66-y, doesn't it? Then we heard a band called The Uptowners. I don't know much about this record, other than, man, it's spectacular. The label Le Cam, was out of Fort Worth, Texas. And then you've got, along with that, this fabulous instrumental that we're hearing by Rich Clayton and The Rumble, a song called Flipside. Outstanding surf instrumental that came from one of the great hotbeds of surf music, Omaha, Nebraska. Go figure that out again. If you just said something about surfing, I guess you could claim to be one, even in the likes of Omaha, Nebraska. Not a lot. Maybe there's a song. Omaha is a lonely town. Let's check that out. Add that to the map. All the towns that are lonely when you're the only surfer boy there. London, New York, Tokyo, and yeah, Omaha. Boss Radio 66.

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1: George Allen posts winning record in rookie season with Rams. Reagan elected governor of California facing Republican runaway. Sandy Koufax retires. Sound of Music wins Oscar as Best Picture. The real Don Steele named U.S. Disc Jockey of the Year. A man named Al Cinder comes to Pauley Pavilion.
0: A KHJ time machine blasts off Monday morning at 12:19 a.m. Pacific Standard Time and counting your beam backwards, reverberating through an entire decade. 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The
2: This is Wax 'Em Down, the instrumental by the Avantes, and yeah, I don't know if you are a car guy, but I'm going to assume that the Avantes took their name from a beautiful car that was manufactured for a very short period of time, might have been at the very tail end of the production lines from the Studebaker Motor Company, Studebaker Avantes. Go online and check that out and realize that when it came out, an Avante looked like it was something being driven by George Jetson and his boy Elroy, daughter Judy. Incredible car and a fine name for a band. And what's wrong with Wax 'Em Down? That might be something you would do either to the body of the Avante or, of course, to what? Yes, your surfboard, whether or not you really surf or not. At the top of this set, we heard one of the greatest songs I've ever heard. Johnny Otis, Casting My Spell on You. I heard this for the first time in October, and I emailed the folks at Boss Radio 66 and said, what the heck is this song? Came back to me, Johnny Otis, Casting My Spell on You. Let's talk about Johnny Otis just for a second. He came out of Oakland and Berkeley. He was a band leader back in the day. He was also, he had radio shows, he had local television shows all over Southern California and Los Angeles. Producer, co-wrote, and he played the drums. He was also a drummer, so a big rhythm man. And remember, as you could learn from a couple of movies, well, at least one that I've made, the drummer is the backbone of any band. If you don't have a drummer, you have no band. Just ask the Beatles. Hello, Pete Best, and what's the name of the other fellow? Johnny Otis played the drums and produced and co-wrote. Are you ready for this? Are you ready for this pedigree? Big Mama Thornton's recording of Hound Dog. Big Mama Thornton's recording of Hound Dog, which was re-recorded by this white guy by the name of Elvis Presley, who went to Humes High in Memphis. can't get enough of Memphis, right? WDIA. But how many songs have you ever heard that has that kind of pounding sound that also utilizes the lyrics, I took a hog's jaw and a dog's paw. I took a blue steak and a green steak. I'm sorry. This is one of the most hypnotic songs I've ever heard. You are going to be singing this song as you walk around the house for another 3 or 4 days. And I want to learn it just to drive my grandkids crazy. That'll be a blast. The 3 6 pence from 1962 on Minute Records, M-I-N-I-T. This is a song that, of course, was covered by the Rolling Stones later on. The song, of course, Fortune Teller. Fabulous song. And no wonder the Stones, with their R&B influence, ended up jumping on it. Great idea at a WRKO in Boston, the mighty 680 AM, Music for a New Generation. So I'm going to guess they put that out just about the time they, changed their format? Maybe they, who knows what they were playing prior to that. But thank you, WRKO AM radio. Los doble are, estas botas son para andar, may sound familiar to you as these boots are made for walking. Interesting juxtaposition from turning it into Spanish men singing in Spanish about Nancy Sinatra's boots that were made for walking. I don't speak Spanish well enough to get the intricacies of the translation, but wouldn't mind trying that. Ray Charles, of course, needs no introduction. Be My Baby. What is fabulous is a yes again. That's a brand new song to me. I had never heard this rockin' fabulous Ray Charles thing. Again, thank you, Boss Radio 66, for introducing me to something fantastic. KHJ, the powerhouse radio station, Boss Radio, out of 93 AM in Los Angeles. Robert W. Morgan in the Morgan. Just fabulous radio station. And again, part of the soundtrack to our daily lives. And then we came into the Avantes and Wax 'Em Down. My, that set alone had so many treasures in it. So, as like you, I'm saying the same thing. Thank you, Boss Radio 66.

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2: When I say I'm in love, you best believe I'm in love, L-U-V.

Ronnie and the Daytonas might have peaked at my little GTO. This came out in 1964. It was called Hey Little Girl. Ooch is my only note. Came out of Memphis. Bless them for trying. Gotta dig that. Gary Lewis and the Playboys with Little Miss Go-Go. Now, I'm sorry, I got something for these guys. They had this kind of song and the sound. Gary Lewis and the Playboys, of course. If you don't know it, Gary Lewis was the son of Jerry Lewis. But he did not initially want to use his last name in order to get gigs. In fact, he and the band auditioned to be the band in Tomorrowland in Disneyland, just as Gary and the Playboys. And they got the gig, and they must have played 8 million songs rising up out of that stage to, you know, fabulous crowds every night. They might have got in there 10,000 hours in there with their band. By way of, you know, it's a couple of contacts, the producer said, you know, if you add your name to the end of this, we might be able to utilize your famous moniker in order to warrant some record sales, which they did. But evidently, the band wasn't quite good enough and ended up recording a lot of their hit songs with some of the famous Wrecking Crew musicians that included Leon Russell on keys, Hal Blaine on the drums. They have since gone back and said, no. That was the original band playing on those original hit records. They had 8 gold singles. Can you believe that? They were big, man. Now, maybe not for very long. I don't know how long the time stretched. I happen to remember that because on the back of a box of Kellogg's cornflakes was, believe it or not, a one-sided cardboard 45 of their song "Doing the Flakes." doing the flake. You had to take scissors and cut out the back of the cereal box, punch a hole specifically in the middle of the circle there, and yeah, the grooves and everything were right there. It was like a cheap acetate of the song "Flake, Flake, Do the Flake, Flake, Flake." And I will leave it as a challenge to the engineers and researchers, the entire team there at Boss Radio 66, to come up with that. Maybe for next month's show in February, if there is a February. Great go-go trend from WABC. The American go-go trend, WABC, New York City, 77 AM, had about 8 billion listeners. The Shangri-Las, the classic, most magnificent, great, great girl group, sang "Give Him a Great Big Kiss." The Shangri-Las were out of Andrew Jackson High School in Cambria Heights. That's in Queens. It had sets of sisters. Boy, they performed with the Beatles. They opened for the Rolling Stones. I love the lyrics during that song. Give him a great big kiss. They say, is he a good guy? Well, no, he's bad, but he's not evil. And he loves to dance really close. Who wouldn't want to dance close with the Shangri-Las? Which, by the way, got their name from a restaurant right there in Queens. We had The Remains, Why Do I Cry? A decent song enough to got them on the Ed Sullivan Show. So I don't know if you remember that. But The Remains. Ed Sullivan at some point just wanted to have any band that sort of looked like the Beatles. Gary Lewis and the Playboys made it, actually. Thanks, Ed, and thank you, The Remains, for Why Do I Cry. Thank you, Michael Lynch, for this fabulous untitled instrumental talk over music as we go it out. Well, you've done it again, folks. You've invested in your past, because the past is important to us all, isn't it? Right here on the Boss Radio 66. Remember, you can visit bossradio66.com in order to throw a few bucks, purchase a couple of things maybe in their shop, and make it a little easier for the folks back there in the studio in order to put this all together. Thanks for tuning in. I hope that you remember on this season of football to do as the great quarterback Kenny Stabler did of the Oakland Raiders. The Oakland Raiders, that every now and again, just to mix it up, just when you see the possibility, just to see what happens, try to remember to throw deep, baby. Thanks for listening. Thanks for being here. Thanks for being on the Boss Radio 66.

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2: You've been complaining about the way I do. Been a real good woman, I've been spoiling you. 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

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You wasn't doing a thing but just standing there lying. The clothes I bought you, just put them on the floor. Give me the keys to my Cadillac and crawl on out the door. I thought I warned you a long time ago. 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I guess I

If you wanna have fun, come home with me. You can stay all night and play with my TV. TV is the thing this year, this year. TV is the thing this year. Radio was great, now it's out of date. TV is the thing this year. Last night I was watching Old Tom Mix. My TV broke, I was in a fix. I got on the phone, called my man, said, get here, Daddy, as fast as you can. TV is the thing this year. Oh, TV is the thing this year. Radio was great, but now it's out of date. And TV is the thing this year. Now he turned my dial to channel one. I knew that this was gonna be fun. He turned my dial to channel two. That station thrilled me through and through. He moved one notch to channel three. I said, how I love what you're doing to me. He said, wait a minute, let's try channel four.

was great, but now it's out of date. TV is the thing this year. The way he eased into Channel 5, that man must have had fluid drive. He moved once more to Channel 6, then he opened up his bag of tricks. On Channel 7, the show was late, but we got our kicks. On Channel 8, he turned my dial to Channel 9, said, baby, your set is fine. He moved on up to Channel 10, then we started all over again. He finally hit Channel 11. I cried, mama, he treats your daughter good. TV is the thing this year. Yes, radio was great, but now it's out of date. TV is the thing this year. Baby, my TV set will need fixing just about this

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2: 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I was wondering if you could play The Chase by David Allen and the Arrows. That would be very fantastic, very groovy. Thank you.

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It was summer, a pleasant outdoor cafe. They sat in the sun with their friends, enjoying good food, good wine, the good life. Then came the Psycho Savages. Within minutes, dreams of a lifetime were shattered. Motorcycle chains and wooden clubs left their bloody marks everywhere. No one escaped them, man, woman, or child. And when they left, no one had the guts to turn them in. The Psycho Savages is a brutal story of Keeg, their leader, so twisted even the rest of the pack feared him, of the girls, the drugs, the booze, and the machines that roared hate till the whole town shuddered. The Psycho Savages stars Bruce Dern, Chris Robinson, Melody Patterson. You'll hate this picture because somewhere you're in it. The Psycho Savages is rated R.

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What a drive, pow. 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

0: Songwriter Paul Williams with some words about hard drugs.
1: I feel very enthusiastic about cracking down on the input of hard drugs into this country. 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And I think the single greatest villain in the entire country is really the general lack of knowledge regarding the harmfulness of certain drugs. 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
1: Fact.
2: The most dangerous creature of the sea is not the great white shark or the killer whale. It is the giant octopus.
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0: 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Put it down. Do it now.
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riders on a road without reason. 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

0: 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Who are you? 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
0: Hey, man, hey, wait a minute. Cut out all this noise, man, and let's get this thing together. This little thing called Soul Groove.

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